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2: Well, the Red Rocker, Sammy Hagar, and I'm back. Yep, I know you keep saying, man, they ain't letting this guy back another week. He hasn't been fired yet. Well, no, I haven't. And the reason is because I'm the only one that can fire me. It's my damn show, and on my show, Jameson, what can I do?
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2: That's right. 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
2: We're back. It's Red Rocker Sammy Hagar with my Top Rock Countdown. This week it's songs with two-word titles. You know, like Touch Me or Goodbye or Hello. Oh, no. No, hello's one word. It's just two syllables. No, this isn't about two syllables, two words. We're going to start with Highway Star. Woo!

Wasn't that a great transition? Highway Star into Bohemian Rhapsody. Two words. Always two words. This whole show is going to be just two words. It's so easy for me to pronounce two words. But Bohemian Rhapsody is not an easy... That's not an easy thing to pronounce. But I love that transition from Highway Star to Bohemian Rhapsody. Woo! Okay, but I also love this song. Come on now. One of the highest mofos. That, when the Circle plays this song, I tell Jason, damn that Robert Plant. I bet you he can't sing it like this anymore either. Anyway, Immigrant Song. Check this shit out. Ah!

0: Now, let me tell you a little story about Dream On. That song was released, and that album came out, and the song died. That album didn't do good. You know, they had a little following, but, I mean, they didn't break, you know, like Aerosmith is now, you know. And I think two or three albums later, I could be wrong. Trust me, I'm probably wrong. This is probably a bunch of bullshit that somebody told me, and I'm telling you, so I'm just repeating it. So whether or not it's true or not, I think it's true. A few albums later, a couple albums later, one album later, somebody started playing Dream on the radio and became this big hit. So then that album that was 2 years, 3 years old, all of a sudden became their big hit. Is that true? Jameson, do you know anything about that?
1: First I heard of it.
0: Have you heard that?
1: Story to me.
0: I heard that. And I think it's true. And if it isn't, you know what? Too bad. We'll be right back. Don't go away with two-word song titles. The Red Rocker, Top Rock Countdown. Woo!
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0: Are we having any fun yet on the Top Rock Countdown? I'm the Red Rocker, Sammy Hagar, and we got two word titles. Let's go for a free ride.

Yeah, Free Ride, Edgar Winter. Now, there's a story about that. Ronnie Montrose was in the band then. Rick Derringer was producing the record. They only come out at night. And Ronnie Montrose played one solo on that song. And then Rick Derringer actually re-recorded the solo for the single version and pissed Ronnie off. Probably one of the reasons why he quit. But anyway, it's okay. Let's get into a little Free Will.

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How about that lyricist? No Mas. No Mas. What a horrible loss. We have lost so many of the greats. So I just want to say, peace, love, and happiness. 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

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Mm-hmm. I love it when I haven't heard one of my own songs for a long time, and then I get to hear it. Yeah, it's cool. I got to tell you, hearing your song on the radio, your own song, in your own voice, your own band, blah, blah, blah, or even a song you wrote and somebody else, like Rick Springfield doing I've Done Everything For You, which isn't on this show because this show's about two-word songs. It's really cool. I can't explain it. The only thing I can tell you that's close that you maybe it's more relative would be when you walk into a liquor store and you see your booze on the counter, or when you walk into a bar and you see your booze on the back bar and you see a guy ordering it. But I guess you can't relate that either, huh? Touch Me by the Doors.

0: Oh, touch me into Enter Sandman. Enter Sandman is still my favorite Metallica song. And some hardcore Metallica fans, they don't like that song because they think it's too commercial. Hey, that song helped those guys sell 10 million records on that friggin' album. Anyway, I love that song. It's badass. We'll be right back. Don't go away. Two word titles. Yeah, don't go away.
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1: You know what they say in the recording industry? Yeah, the Red Rocker Sammy Hagar, we're back. You know what they say in the recording industry? You know, it's a recording studio, so you record everything. Like they say, oh, erase that. No. Mickey Hart would say, no. It's not an erasing studio. It's a recording studio, right? So I got to blow my nose. So I just say, hey, you just got to record everything. You know, wait, excuse me. Give me a second here. I'll be right back. Wait. Oh, there you go. Damn, that was expensive. Whoa. Huh. Okay. Hart, another Canadian band. Oh, no. Oops. Hey, Sammy, get your facts together before you start talking, young man. Well, I will. And when I do, you will be sorry, because I will give you the facts straight up and nothing but the facts. Just the facts, ma'am. Nothing but the facts. So help me God. Yes, something like that. Anyway, Magic Man Hart.

Oh, that smell. That's such a nasty, nasty title. That smell. I mean, it's horrible. And then what happened to Skinner after that, the plane wreck and all that? That title always, it's a cool song, but that title is just stark, man. I don't know. Something about that title gives me the willies. Whew. Come on, little Black Sabbath, you're going to get dark again. Iron Man, my favorite Black Sabbath song. Well, one of them.

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1: Hey, we're back for another Top Rock Countdown. Red Rocker Sammy Hagar here. We are back. Are y'all having any fun out there? I mean, I love it. I love doing this show. I get to say stupid stuff. I get to make an idiot out of myself even more than I do on stage. I get on the radio show. You know what I mean? I mean, on stage is one thing, but the people are looking at you, so you know, you don't want to get hit with something. So you can't go too stupid on stage. But on a radio show, you can't hit me with nothing. All you can do is change the channel. And if you did that, you would be sorry because you would miss the rest of this show. And this show is great, and you would be sorry. And I'm telling you, if you change the channel, I'll get a thousand chance. ZZ Top, cheap sunglasses.

Yeah, I'm back, and I got all my cheap sunglasses. You should see me. You should see me right now, because I can't see you. Yeah, you know what? I can't even read what the next song is. Huh? Let me guess. Let me use my breath. Oh, let's get some Pearl Jam up in this mother. Boop! Even flow.

0: died and you was scared. I died and you watched. I died and you walked by and said no.
1: 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Okay. Woo. How you doing out there? Huh? Ow! Don't go away.
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1: Woo! Here we are. We're back. It's Red Rocker Sammy Hagar with my Top Rock Countdown this week. It's really throwing me into a tailspin. You guys are seeing me show my ass once and for all on this. You know, as a matter of fact, on my Instagram a while back, some girls sent a picture of a big sign they had in the audience, and it said, "Sammy, show us some butt." Man, I'm going, what? You know what I mean? It's like, what am I supposed to do? Just show it and that's it? If I pull my pants down, there's some other stuff's going to be coming down. I'm telling you, I am not just pulling my pants down and then saying, "See it? Okay, now you see it, now you don't." Okay, well, let's get into some Bob Seger right now. We're going to watch her strut.

Uh-huh. Well, well, well, well. One of my favorite bands of all time. Yep. I remember when AC/DC, when they did the tour on this, with this song, was the new album with this song. I can't give it away. You know, I'm trying not to give it away. So give it away, give it away, give it away, give it away now. No, no, not that. I'm talking about AC/DC. And I remember, man, they had that big-ass bell came down, and they banged that mother in concert. Oh, that was so friggin' heavy. Hell's bells, AC/DC!

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All right, the Red Rocker Sammy Hagar, you know all good things must come to an end eventually, and this one hasn't yet, but it will shortly. I'm telling you, I'll see you next week. In the meantime, I want to close up with this Top Rock Countdown with my favorite song I've written in the last 20 years or more. I think I would have to say this is, I took the drum track from John Bonham of Levee, When the Levee Breaks. Jason loaned it to me. And I just played with John Bonham all day in my studio, cranked a Les Paul into a Marshall stack, and I wrote this song. Originally, I wanted it

to be like a co-written song by me and John Bonham. And I was going to use the drum track from When the Levee Breaks. And it's just such a badass drum track and badass drum sound. But anyway, so I wrote this song for Space Between, the Circle's first studio album that went number one, by the way. And then Jason said, oh man, please, I got to play on this. I got to play on this night. So he played on it, and it came out so damn good. It's just like he channeled his father. He did it on Father's Day to start with. He played to his dad's track about four takes, and then he took his dad's track out and just played his own thing and one take and went, yep, there it is. So we'll see you next week. I'm going to leave you with The Circle. Two words, can't hang.

0: Boom, the Red Rocker, Sammy Hagar. Woo! See you next week for another Top Rock Countdown. The Red Rocker signing off. 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
3: 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And tonight, our artist spotlight next hour will shine on none other than Jethro Tull. Later on in the show, we're going to hear from former Who drummer Kenny Jones, and he'll tell us about one of the best songs he loved to play live and he loved recording as well. Randy Bachman of Bachman Turner Overdrive also will join us tonight and explain the backstory of their song You Ain't Seen Nothing Yet from their 1974 album Not Fragile. I'll also have classic rock news and notes, stories from the road, and tons of your live classic rock. Let's kick off the show tonight playing their hometown of Toronto on their 50-something tour. Need I say more? Kicking off tonight's WGLX Roadshow, Rush.

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Light it up, my friends. Welcome to another edition of the WGLX Roadshow. Going live, the late, great Prince of Darkness, Ozzy.

day is it today? I think we made it. I've been working for this weekend.

0: Love a Boy on the WGLX Roadshow. It's the Rocker News. Time now for classic rock news and notes. Glenn Hughes, legendary Deep Purple bassist and vocalist, has announced his retirement from touring and live performances due to health issues and the need for open heart surgery. Tesla guitarist Dave Rude is sharing a video from the Toronto stop on the Motley Crue Tesla Extreme Tour with some side stage show footage and some walking around backstage as the crew packs up this massive show. And Jimmy Page must be beside himself and on the phone with his legal team as more than 80 minutes of footage of Led Zeppelin on stage and off has just made its way onto YouTube. It was shot in 1970 during their appearance at the Bath Festival of Blues and Progressive Music in Bath, England, and comes 4 years after 30 minutes of the performance appeared online before being removed. That's a check on classic rock news and notes. Keep it right here. On the way, we'll hear some Zeppelin, Journey, and Skinner as the Roadshow.
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0: Going live in New Jersey from 1977 from Asbury Park, Skynyrd. You got that right. Yeah, you got that right. Tuning in, flashing those horns, putting the butanes on blowtorch and that wattage in your cottage to 3 hours of your favorite classic rock live right here on the WGLX Roadshow with the Rocker Dude. Oh, we're jamming each and every Saturday night from 9 to midnight, and keep it right here. On the way, Def Leppard, Nirvana, Metallica, and next hour, our artist spotlight on Jethro Tull. As the road show continues,
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3: In our Artist Spotlight tonight, the pride and joy of Blackpool, Lancashire, England. Formed in 1967, Jethro Tull. Now in Jethro Tull's early years from 1967 to 1968, the band went by a number of aliases, using aliases such as Navy Blue, Ian Henderson's Baggin' Ales, and Candy Colored Rain. The names are often supplied by their booking agent staff, one of whom, a history enthusiast, gave them the alias Jethro Tull after the 18th century agriculturist. The name stuck because they were using it when the manager of the Marquee Club liked the show enough to give them a weekly residency. Now, who says you can't rock while playing the flute? In our Artist Spotlight, Jethro Tull on the Roadshow.
4: That was a tricky one. I think the intro was probably recorded separately. We had a lot of problems getting a tight version of the backing track. And in the end, Ian recorded a bass drum all the way through. And we dubbed the whole thing to that, because it's just that sort of driving fourth of the bar thing. And it had to be fairly tight.

It's like blowing into the top of an empty beer bottle, and it will produce a resonant note. And suddenly I got a note. I think it was a G. And I thought, wow. And then I got an F, and then I found an E, and then I had the pentatonic scale, and I could play the blues. And because I played guitar a bit, then improvising was it kind of came fairly naturally. So within about two or three weeks, I was playing the flute on stage, and people were going, oh, that doesn't belong in a blues band. But, you know, I found a way to make it work by singing and grunting the notes in a very forceful way, which they wouldn't teach you if you went to your music teacher to say, teach me how to play the flute. They're not going to teach you that stuff. With good

0: Thank you. 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Bye now.
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0: 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Tesla with Little Susie. Of course, Tesla dropped the brand new album Homage last month. You can check out Tesla guitarist Dave Rue's video from the Toronto stop of the Crew Tesla and Extreme Tour. You get a little behind-the-scenes action of jamming guitars, talking to people, just having a great time on stage, as Tesla does. It's the Rocker Dude. Stick around. We have a lot more jamming to do, my friends. Coming your way, Uncle Teddy, AC/DC, George Thorogood and his Delaware Destroyers. And later on, next hour, former Who drummer Kenny Jones recalls one track in particular from the 1982 Who's album, It's Hard, that he really loves. We'll talk about Eminence Front. All that and a lot more live jams headed your way as the road show continues.
1: 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Then you go and see Cheap Trick. That's when you think, man, we kind of suck.
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right now. Don't worry. 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It's not an issue. 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They're gonna like it. You're gonna like it. I'm gonna like it.

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1: Right now we got a song named Wind Cries Mary. Thank you very much. We have a song named Wind Cries Mary. We got to keep it going real quick. Go something like this. Next single here, I hope.

From the Monterey Pop Fest in 1968, Brother Jimi Hendrix with The Wind Cries Mary. The Road Show rolls on with the Pink Floyd.

0: From Made in England from 1988, Wasted Years with Iron Maiden. It's the rocker, dude. Boy, Iron Maiden, one of my favorite acts of all time. Got to check them out a lot. We have tickets to see Iron Maiden for their Run for Your Lives World Tour 2026 September in Minnesota with special guest Megadeth. Raise your hand if you're going. Good. I will see you there. Hopefully they don't kick me out for being too energetic. And a few tours ago, remember when they used to fly their own jet? Ed Force One? Even got to see Ed Force One land a few times. Boy, what a cool treat that was, my friends. The pilot, Bruce Dickinson, of course. Boy, unbelievable. It's only August and I'm chomping out the bit to see Iron Maiden again. It's the rocker, dude. Stick around all the way. David Bowie, BTO, and The Who of Eminence Front. And the album it was on was It's Hard from 1982. It was the second and final Who studio album to feature Kenny Jones as the group's drummer. Jones will stop by and recall one track in particular from that album that he really loves, and that's Eminence Front. It's all coming your way as the road show continues.
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I was very excited when Pete played me a demo of this song, because it was different, really, to anything The Who have done before. I thought, wow, now this is up my street. I really had a great time with it. Not only did I enjoy recording it, but I used to love to play it on stage.

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0: Going live and in Technicolor with Bachman Turner Overdrive. You ain't seen nothing yet from their 1974 album, My Fragile. Well, You Ain't Seen Nothing Yet was a song that actually wasn't supposed to be on the album. Randy Bachman explains the backstory of You Ain't Seen Nothing Yet.
1: One of my greatest mistakes. Song was not supposed to be on the album. I mixed one version to play for my brother because I was teasing him because he stuttered a little bit. And put that song aside. So I stuttered my way through this song. Charlie Fatch took it out and heard it. He was the head of the label, and he said, "This is magic. I haven't heard anything like this on the radio. You must put it on the album." I said, "You're nuts. The guitars aren't even in tune. I'm stammering and doing bad Van Morrison impressions. I don't know what I'm doing. This isn't even a song. I haven't even written it. I'm just blurting out lyrics." And he said, "No, it's charming. I discovered Maggie May for Rod Stewart, and that shouldn't have been a single because it was like 7.5 minutes long. Believe me, this would be a career song." And I said, "What does that mean?" He said, "You'll be singing it every day of your life, and you'll be grateful to sing it every day of your life. That and Taking Care of Business are going to be your songs."
0: 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Stick around. We have more rocking to do, my friends. On the way, Deep Purple in the Cars as the road show continues.
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0: She gave me the school suit because she said, you know, Angus would look, you know, because he'd look cute, you know, running around in school. And they told me I'd get rich quick. 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
1: Turning partly cloudy to clear as we head toward daybreak on Saturday. Temperatures start near 60. For the day on Saturday, a good deal of sunshine, high 82. Clouds return for Sunday with scattered showers and a thunderstorm possible, high 79. Could have some wet weather continuing Sunday night. Monday, partly sunny. Chance for showers or storm, especially south of Highway 10, the high 80. A mix of sun and clouds on Tuesday, high 82. From the WSAW News Channel 7 studio, I'm First Alert Meteorologist Jeremy Tabin.
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0: 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He ran for state office. He was beaten. He started a business. He failed. 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He lost. He was nominated for vice president. He lost again. But he knew only those who never tried are the real losers. And Abraham Lincoln was no loser. 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
9: Turning partly cloudy to clear as we head toward daybreak on Saturday. Temperatures start near 60. For the day on Saturday, a good deal of sunshine, high 82. Clouds return for Sunday with scattered showers and a thunderstorm possible, high 79. Could have some wet weather continuing Sunday night. Monday, partly sunny. Chance for showers or storm, especially south of Highway 10, the high 80. Mix of sun and clouds on Tuesday, high 82. From the WSAW News Channel 7 studio, I'm First Alert Meteorologist Jeremy Taban.
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13: Turning partly cloudy to clear as we head toward daybreak on Saturday. Temperatures start near 60. For the day on Saturday, a good deal of sunshine, high 82. Clouds return for Sunday with scattered showers and a thunderstorm possible, high 79. Could have some wet weather continuing Sunday night. Monday, partly sunny. Chance for showers or storm, especially south of Highway 10, the high 80. Mix of sun and clouds on Tuesday, high 82. From the WSAW News Channel 7 studio, I'm First Alert Meteorologist Jeremy Tabin.
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6: Turning partly cloudy to clear as we head toward daybreak on Saturday. Temperatures start near 60. Well, today on Saturday, a good deal of sunshine, high 82. Clouds return for Sunday with scattered showers and a thunderstorm possible, high 79. Could have some wet weather continuing Sunday night. Monday, partly sunny, chance for showers or storm, especially south of Highway 10 to high 80. Mix of sun and clouds on Tuesday, high 82. From a WSAW News Channel 7 studio, I'm First Alert Meteorologist Jeremy Tabin.

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9: Turning partly cloudy to clear as we head toward daybreak on Saturday. Temperatures start near 60. For the day on Saturday, a good deal of sunshine, high 82. Clouds return for Sunday with scattered showers and a thunderstorm possible, high 79. Could have some wet weather continuing Sunday night. Monday, partly sunny. Chance for showers or storm, especially south of Highway 10, the high 80. Mix of sun and clouds on Tuesday, high 82. From a WSAW News Channel 7 studio, I'm First Alert Meteorologist Jeremy Tabin.
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1: Thunderstorms expected on your Sunday morning. The further south you live, the better of a chance for thunderstorms, and also the better of a chance for a couple of these thunderstorms to feature gusty winds as well. A high of 79 degrees this afternoon after storms leave the area. 60 degrees for the low temperature tonight with skies clearing up somewhat, and then partly cloudy on Monday with a high of 81. Few showers still possible here and there, but rain chances only about 30%. From the WCW News Channel 7 studio, I'm First Alert Meteorologist Spence Furman.
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0: Jack Lemmon and Walter Matthau. 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
0: Grumpy old men.
3: Now more testosterone in the Time Warp.

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I was dating for a while. I was dating a transvestite, and my mother said, marry him, you'll double your wardrobe. 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I was dating a football player. They are so, did you ever date a football player? They are so stupid. 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We once were in a department store, he saw a sign that said wet floor. 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

0: And I know women are curious about men. Women want to know what men are thinking. I could tell you the truth if you would like to know what men are really thinking. Nothing. We're not thinking anything. 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We like women, we want women, but that's pretty much as far as we've thought. That's why we're honking car horns, yelling from construction sites. These are the best ideas we've had so far.
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6: 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The Yanks won the series in six games.
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1: The Rams have till Tuesday, and then they can't talk to Joe Willie Namath anymore. 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
1: Sabrina, Jill, and Kelly, they're Charlie's Angels.
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1: But honey, no point in saying nothing to JJ. 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
0: Now more from the year of one of the biggest selling albums of all time, Fleetwood Mac's Rumours. It's 1977 in the Time Warp.

0: 1977.
1: Comedian Groucho Marx is dead at the age of 86. The wisecracking, bushy-browed Marx, who along with his brothers kept audiences laughing for over 50 years, succumbed to a two-month battle with pneumonia at Cedars-Sinai Hospital in Los Angeles. More news after this.
0: You're in a time warp to 1977.

0: Boston Sport played long time. And we'll continue with the year Major Frank Burns disappeared from MASH because the actor Larry Linville quit when 1977 returns to the Time Warp.
1: Why do people take an instant dislike to me?
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0: Smokey and the Bandit, Annie Hall, Star Wars. They're all at the Enormoplex in our 1977 Time Warp. And let's not forget, Empire of the Ants, starring Joan Collins.

0: Wrapping up 1977 with Point of No Return from Kansas. Up next, we answer the musical question, who's playing? When Time Warp continues.
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0: Hi, everybody. I'm Bill St. James with our musical game show, Who's Playing? Listen and tell us who's playing bass on this famous track from the Jimi Hendrix Experience. Here's a hint. It's not Noel Redding. Let's listen.

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All Along the Watchtower from Jimi Hendrix. The first entry in our musical game show, Who's Playing? Who played bass on that track? Well, it wasn't Jimi's regular bass player, Noel Redding. It was actually Jimi Hendrix himself. During the recording session, Redding became angry over the way things were going and walked out. So Jimi decided to keep things moving by playing the bass part himself. This next track is from The Doors. Who's playing harmonica? Here's a clue, it's not one of The Doors, but a guy who made it big both as a solo artist and as a member of a pop group. The answer after we listen to Roadhouse Blues in The Time Warp.

The Door is with Roadhouse Blues as our Who's Playing game continues in the Time Warp. Our question is, who played harmonica on that track? It wasn't Jim Morrison or any member of The Doors. It was actually John Sebastian, way before Welcome Back and after the success of his band The Lovin' Spoonful. You won't find his name on the album. He's credited under the pseudonym G. Puglisi. Now, for our last Who's Playing number. It's the Beatles from the White Album, and we want to know who's playing drums. You'll hear the whole truth right after we listen to Back in the USSR on Time Warp.

0: On Time Warp, the Beatles, and back in the USSR with some mighty fine drumming from Paul McCartney. Well, that's it for Who's Playing? You've won a copy of the Time Warp home game. Up next in the Time Warp, it's Saturday morning TV from 1985. So don't go away.
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16: Some people would call him a loser. He ran for state office. He was beaten. He started a business. He failed. He ran for Congress. He lost. He was nominated for vice president. He lost again. But he knew only those who never try are the real losers. And Abraham Lincoln was no loser. Persistence. Pass it on. From the Foundation for a Better Life.

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3: 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It's Bill St. James here with Saturday Morning TV from 1985 on Time Warp. In color.

0: You're up early watching Saturday morning TV from 1985 on Time Warp. And it's time for my favorite, Turbo Teen.
1: It was a stormy night when a bolt of lightning forced me off the road. My car skidded into a government laboratory where a top-secret experiment was underway. I swerved into the path of Dr. Chase's molecular transfer ray, causing me and my car to become one. The incredible Turbo Team!

0: Smoking in the Boys Room from Motley Crue as we turn off our 1985 TV. And when Time Warp returns, we'll be so lonesome we could cry. So you don't want to miss that.
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0: Hi, I'm Bill St. James, and it's all girl talk in the Time Warp. Let's dish.
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1: I'm talking to girls, I can never remember the right sequence of things you're supposed to say. It's like I'd meet a girl and say, "Hi, was it good for you too?" And if a girl ever spent the night, you know, I'd wake up in the morning and then try and get her drunk. I was like, So what I've done is I've memorized a routine. So listen, you want to come over to my place? 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

0: Once a normal, voluptuously beautiful woman, she drove into a nightmare of horror and saw descending from the sky a titanic monster, Attack of the 50-Foot Woman, incredibly huge, with incredible desires for love and vengeance.
1: Now more women's issues in the Time Warp.

0: circus do present problems, Joe. It's tough, I know, but there are thousands of others, just like you all over the country, facing the same problems. Most of them are working on their first industrial jobs, Joe.
1: You see, they're not naturally familiar with mechanical principles nor machines. A foreman will always have the eternal feminine to contend with, Joe.
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can't call. 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

0: L.A. Woman from the Doors as we bring the ladies home. And hey, lady.
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0: Check out Time Warp on Facebook. Just search Time Warp with Bill St. James and like us. Time Warp was produced by Dan Fermento and Rob Frankel. Written and produced by Frank Guida. Programmed by Tom Powell. Executive producers John McConnell and Andy Denemark. Copyright 2026. I'm Bill St. James with the answer to the trivia question we never asked, Gaines Burgers. Time Warp is a presentation of RTE Media.
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4: Hey, good morning and welcome into Vinyl Sides. I am Kincaid, hanging out with you on this cloudy, kind of thundery, boomy kind of Sunday morning. And I've got a couple few great records for you today. U2 and Def Leppard coming up. But we kick off Vinyl Sides today with side one of The Wall from Pink Floyd. And yes, I know. Playing one side of The Wall is just a terrible tease. I get it. But that's what I'm going to do. It was this week in 1982 that the theatrical release of the movie The Wall happened in New York City. And it, of course, became a cultural touchstone thereafter. The Wall, what an amazing record. And there are some really great standalone songs on side one. So let's enjoy it together. It's side one of The Wall here in Vinyl Sides on WGLX.

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1: 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We switch gears just a little bit, and we head to U2's October album, released in October, makes sense, I guess, of 81. It was recorded April and July of August 81. And why are we playing it today? Because it is David Evans' birthday. David Evans, he turned 65 today. You know him otherwise as The Edge.

I love early U2, right? I mean, they were hungry, they were raw, and they didn't have much of an opinion. Got a call while that side was playing. The Edge called me. He's like, mate, my birthday was yesterday. Bad imitation. But yeah, so Dave Evans, The Edge, turned 65 yesterday. And yeah, he really did call me. You know, he heard. It's Vinyl Sides here on Classic Rock 103.3 WGLX. And we turn it up another notch and head into Def Leppard's Hysteria album. It was released, this week in 1987. It is their most successful album by far, loaded with nothing but great songs. 20 million sold worldwide so far. We're going to go with side two today of Hysteria from Def Leppard in Vinyl Sides.

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0: 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I am Kincaid with you on this Sunday afternoon. 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
8: Thunderstorms expected on your Sunday morning. The further south you live, the better of a chance for thunderstorms, and also the better of a chance for a couple of these thunderstorms to feature gusty winds as well. A high of 79 degrees this afternoon after storms leave the area. 60 degrees for the low temperature tonight with skies clearing up somewhat, and then partly cloudy on Monday with a high of 81. Few showers still possible here and there, but rain chances only about 30%. From the WCW News Shell 7 studio, I'm First Alert Meteorologist Spencer Furman.
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0: 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I am Kincaid. Looking forward to the Run Walk Rock and Roll with ODC. It's going to be happening Saturday the 22nd at Rooted in Red Cranberry Farm in Wisconsin Rapids, 3 to 9 p.m. You remember, we had the Packers tailgate tour there last spring, fall? I don't remember. Everything kind of flows together. But it was cool. It was super cool there at Rooted in Red. And if you want to check that place out, the free event is open to the entire family. There's no registration needed to show up. It kicks off at 3 p.m. with the Run, Walk, and Roll. And there'll be wagon rides and a family fun zone. There'll be basket raffles, 50-50 raffles, food trucks, and live music all night. 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

0: 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Got another free ride coming up. I'm going to kick it off with some Bon Jovi when we come back.
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4: Some people would call him a loser. 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He ran for Congress, he lost. He was nominated for vice president, he lost again. But he knew only those who never tried are the real losers. And Abraham Lincoln was no loser. Persistence. 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
1: Thunderstorms expected on your Sunday morning. The further south you live, the better of a chance for thunderstorms, and also the better of a chance for a couple of these thunderstorms to feature gusty winds as well. A high of 79 degrees this afternoon after storms leave the area. 60 degrees to the low temperature tonight with skies clearing up somewhat, and then partly cloudy on Monday with a high of 81. Few showers still possible here and there, but rain chances only about 30%. From the WCW News Shell 7 studio, I'm First Alert Meteorologist Spencer Furman.
0: I miss the good old days, when weekends were full of chugs. 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

0: 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Hey, Wisconsin's longest-running blues festival, the 35th annual Big Bull Falls Blues Fest. 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Amazing blues artists going to be playing both nights. I am so excited for Saturday night. The Devin Allman Project will be headlining. And if you need more information on how to get tickets and all the coolness surrounding the Big Bull Falls Blues Fest, go to WGLX.com.
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1: Thunderstorms expected on your Sunday morning. The further south you live, the better of a chance for thunderstorms, and also the better of a chance for a couple of these thunderstorms to feature gusty winds as well. A high of 79 degrees this afternoon after storms leave the area. 60 degrees for the low temperature tonight with skies clearing up somewhat, and then partly cloudy on Monday with a high of 81. Few showers still possible here and there, but rain chances only about 30%. From the WCW News Channel 7 studio, I'm First Alert Meteorologist Spence Furman.
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0: 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I am Kincaid, man. We hear it more and more often all the time when it comes to, you know, these classic rock artists going out and performing. Tom Kiefer of Cinderella, who was on tour, well, canceled the rest of his 2026 tour due to what is being called a severe vocal cord injury. And you got to get out and see him while you can, because you just never know, right? Coming up, 38 Special, The Scorpions and The Doors.
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0: Doors on Classic Rock, 103.3 WGLX. Hey, that's going to do it for me. I'm out of here. I hope you have a great rest of your Sunday. I'm going to be back with you rocking out tomorrow at 2. The Rocker Dude is in next to take you through your Sunday afternoon. Don't forget Classic Rock U at 8 o'clock. I think some Kiss is going to get me out the door today. Later.
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3: Thunderstorms expected on your Sunday morning. The further south you live, the better of a chance for thunderstorms, and also the better of a chance for a couple of these thunderstorms to feature gusty winds as well. A high of 79 degrees this afternoon after storms leave the area. 60 degrees for the low temperature tonight with skies clearing up somewhat, and then partly cloudy on Monday with a high of 81. Few showers still possible here and there, but rain chances only about 30%. From the WCW News Channel 7 studio, I'm First Alert Meteorologist Spence Furman.
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The Eagles have extended their run at the Sphere in Las Vegas into next year with dates on January 15th, 16th, 22nd, and 23rd. Their next shows at the Sphere are September 18th and 19th, followed by four more in November and another four in December. It's the Rocker Dude with John Lennon on WGLX.

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0: 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Heart celebrating the 50th anniversary of Dreamboat Annie last year. Came out September of 1975. My goodness. Hi, everybody. How you doing? You're sitting in with the Rocker Dude on a Sunday afternoon and keeping right here on the way. Billy Idol, Creed, and Golden Earring. 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

from the album Moon Tan, Golden Earring with Radar Love. I love the line in the song. The song references Brenda Lee's Coming On Strong from 1966 as a forgotten song. Never forget Golden Earring's Radar Love. How you doing? Got your ears on? Good. Got your ears on for some more classic rock? That's even better. It's the Rocker Dude. On the way, our WSAW First Alert Forecast, Aerosmith, the next hour. 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
1: A chance of a spotty shower or isolated thunderstorm for this evening. Otherwise, partly cloudy tonight with areas of fog overnight, low of 60. The early fog will give way to some sunshine on Monday, the high 82. Election Day Tuesday, partly sunny, the high 84. Wednesday could have some showers or thunderstorms in the morning, then turning partly sunny, high 83. On Thursday, it's partly sunny, chance for showers or a storm, the high 80. From the WSAW News Channel 7 studio, I'm First Alert Meteorologist Jeremy Tabin.
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0: 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We will rock you. We are the champions. Just the way it's supposed to be. Sandwiched together. It's the rocker, dude. It's the Run, Walk, Rock and Roll with ODC coming up Saturday, August 22nd at Rooted in Red Cranberry Farm in Wisconsin Rapids from 3 to 9. 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

0: 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It's the rocker, dude. And I just noticed something the other day. My living quarters. I just call them my living quarters. Call them a man cave or whatever you want to call it. But it's perfect. The couch is form-fitted just for me. Laying down in it almost all the time on my off time. A rocker recliner, form-fitted for me. And I pull back on the deal. Bink! Got it just where I wanted. And everywhere there is conveniently placed a piece of furniture where I can have my snacks placed. My drinks, my eats, everything ready to go. Remote control ready to go. Remote control for the stereo ready to go. The only thing I have to stand up for is putting the vinyl on the turntable. You know, and that's okay. I can even air jam laying down on the couch. That's pretty cool. Air guitar arms. I got to get them back in shape, as a matter of fact. On the way, WSAW First Alert Forecast, Crosby, Stills, and Nash. 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
5: A chance of a spotty shower or isolated thunderstorm for this evening. Otherwise, partly cloudy tonight with areas of fog overnight, low of 60. Early fog will give way to some sunshine on Monday, the high 82. Election Day Tuesday, partly sunny, the high 84. Wednesday could have some showers or thunderstorms in the morning. Then turning partly sunny, high 83. On Thursday, it's partly sunny, chance for showers or a storm, the high 80. 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

0: You're getting the whole gang together for a summer barbecue. 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

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It's the Rocker Dude. And this time of year, you gotta love it. It's fair season. Can you smell the corn dogs, the Funyuns, taking a ride on Midway, watching some live entertainment, and just a lot of things going on? 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Deep fried favorites, you got them. Midway rides, livestock shows, and live entertainment every day. 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

Wisconsin's home for classic rock, 103.3 WGLX, Bachman Turner Overdrive, taking care of business from Bachman Turner Overdrive 2. Randy Bachman had developed what could later become a taking care of business while still a member of the Guess Who. His original idea was to write about a recording technician who worked on the Guess Who's recordings. This particular technician would take the 8:15 train to get to work, inspiring the lyrics, take the 8:15 into the city. It's the Rocker Dude. Stick around, my rock and roll freakazoids. On the way, our WSAW First Alert Forecast, Leonard Skinnerd. And next hour, I'll kick off another free ride with the Pink Floyd. 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
1: A chance of a spotty shower or isolated thunderstorm for this evening. Otherwise, partly cloudy tonight with areas of fog overnight, low of 60. The early fog will give way to some sunshine on Monday, the high 82. Election Day Tuesday, partly sunny, the high 84. Wednesday could have some showers or thunderstorms in the morning, then turning partly sunny, high 83. On Thursday, it's partly sunny, chance for showers or a storm, the high 80. From the WSAW News Channel 7 studio, I'm First Alert Meteorologist Jeremy Taban.
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Hey, coming up, we have the crew, Grateful Dead and Bobby Seger and the Silver Bullet Band. 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
2: A chance of a spotty shower or isolated thunderstorm for this evening. Otherwise, partly cloudy tonight with areas of fog overnight, low of 60. Early fog will give way to some sunshine on Monday, the high 82. Election Day Tuesday, partly sunny, the high 84. Wednesday could have some showers or thunderstorms in the morning, then turning partly sunny, high 83. On Thursday, it's partly sunny, chance for showers or a storm, the high 80. From the WSAW News Channel 7 studio, I'm First Alert Meteorologist Jeremy Taven.
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1: Rumors spreading around in that Texas town about the shack outside the game. You know what I'm talking about. Just let me know if you wanna go to that home out on the range. They got a lot of nice girls.